subject for tonight's lecture is rhythm. 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The driving force that holds our lives together. Without rhythm, your heart wouldn't beat. Without direction, without moods, and without shadings. And so tonight we say, hip hip, chin chin, the rhythm section.

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1: Over the past few years, to the traditional sounds of an English summer, the drone of lawnmowers, the smack of leather on willow, has been added a new noise.
2: What were the skies like when you were young?
3: They went on forever. 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There were lots of stars at night. 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

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Emptiness abounds and your love surrounds a hole inside your heart. 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I'd only say that if you stay, love is what you find, what you got.

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It's time to unplug yourself. Reflections с Бобе по Радио Нова.